0: feet away, 66-year-old male hyperventilating.
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2: 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It's assumed.

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0: We're at the Highway 4 at Sand Creek. 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

Engine 73, Medic 8, respond code 316401 San Pablo Avenue, 16401 San Pablo Avenue at Terra Hills Manor, Unit 332, 63-year-old male, fall victim, not alert. BLS 51, respond code 2 Bay Point, 405 Clara, Court, Process, Moda, Drive, 38-year-old male, back pain.

Engine 2 BLS 2, Code 2 Medical, 1580 Geary Road, 1580 Geary Road at Kensington, 86-year-old female that's fallen. She'll be in the lobby.

0: 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Approximately 2x2 fire in the creek area.
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Engine 73, engine 74, and medic 14, start to a vehicle accident. Eastbound 80, just west of Pinole Valley Road. Eastbound 80, just west of Pinole Valley Road. CHP's in route for a three-vehicle accident.

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0: I met up with ECPD. We're still UCL on the patient. It sounds like they made it way down to Schmidt. I'm about to come out on King Court.
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0: We're traveling westbound. The accident we viewed is actually eastbound 80, west of Apian. We're going to go up to Hilltop, or Richmond Parkway and Turbo.
1: I copy. Confirming you saw a silver Toyota, a tan Camry, and a Mitsubishi SUV.
0: Appeared so, yes.
1: Confire copy. Engine 73, engine 74, accident is eastbound 80 west of APN. East 80 west of APN.
2: Confire, engine 73, copy. 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

0: Static 14 further. It looked like it was on the center light or the center frame.
1: Medic 14, confirming you're viewing these in the center divide. Because the call that was dispatched, everyone's on the right-hand shoulder. Medic 14, CHP has a few accidents on that freeway. They have eastbound just west to APN and also eastbound west of Pinal Valley.
0: Medic 14 copies. We did travel west, and we didn't see anything west of, traveling west. We didn't see anything west of Pinole Valley.
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0: 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We are on view of a vehicle accident west of Apian Way and a vehicle accident with CHP on scene between Apian Way and Pinole Valley Road.
1: On fire copies.
0: On fire, update to that. Both eastbound and engine 74 is going to go to the one prior to Apian Way. If you want to send 73 to the one after Apian Way between Apian and Pinole Valley Road, you can do that.
1: 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Engine 73, start towards the Pinole Valley Road crash.
2: 73 copy, Pinole Valley Road crash.
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0: caught fire, engine 74, update. We will take a second rig for blocking. Our vehicle accident will be in the center divide prior to Apian Way eastbound.
1: Lane 1955 Meadow Lane crosses Adams Ranch Road for a vehicle versus bicyclist.
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3: 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We're in position to block for 74. 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

Engine 75, Quint 76, and Medic 66, respond for a vehicle accident. Eastbound 80, just west of Pinole Valley Road. Eastbound 80, just west of Pinole Valley Road.

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0: Engine 87, Rescue 86 and Medicate 4, respond. Code 3 for a vehicle accident, eastbound 4, east of Bailey, eastbound Highway 4, east of Bailey, for two vehicles involved, one blocking the number 2 lane. CHP is in route.

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Engine 10 Medic 11, respond for a bicycle accident, 1751 Monument Boulevard, 1751 Monument Boulevard, cross of Virginia Lane, to be the Food Max parking lot closer to Best Burger for a vehicle versus a bicyclist. Bicyclist has a knee injury.

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0: 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Last unit, repeat.
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The treatment center for a 13-year-old female that fainted, not responding.

Engine 86 on the air in Medicaid 3. Respond code 3, 1721 Deems Street across the school street. 1721 Deems Street for a 42-year-old female. Possible allergic reaction. Report a throat swelling.

Engine 11, Medic 85, respond for a medical, 74 Nottingham Circle, 74 Nottingham Circle, cross of Verna Way. Secondhand information for a male that's fallen in the backyard. Caller's advising he's been down a few hours. I'm trying to get a phone number for somebody on scene.

0: 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BLS 52. Can you tell me how close the closest ALS unit is?
1: Approximately 10 minutes, O'Hara and Atherton. Did you want them to respond?

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Medic 75. Code 3 for Richmond. It's going to be across from Kaiser at 9th and 9th. They have a 61-year-old male with a hemorrhage.

Engine 6 respond for commercial fire alarm, 1470 Civic Court, cross of Executive Lane. For room 200, second floor server room,

available for a medical. Copy, engine 6 responding to Ashbury at 1693 Ashbury Drive near Amador Avenue for a 37-year-old male. This will be a hanging. We're working on CPR.

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He's going to be in a wheelchair.

Medic 58 into 95, code 3 medical, 1790 Green Acres Lane. 1790 Green Acres, cross of Sunset Road. Unknown age female, unconscious, ETOH.

Engine 5, truck 1, medic 13, respond for a vehicle accident, southbound 680 north of Main, southbound 680 north of North Main, two vehicles involved with airbags deployed.

0: Engine 41, truck 44, respond for a commercial fire alarm, 1928 St. Mary's Road, 1928 St. Mary's Road at Ferdinand and Camille Hall, for a second floor, room 219, C. Charles, smoke detector.
1: I'm on fire, Mike 13.
2: Go ahead, 13, go ahead.
1: Confirm, Medic 13 is on scene. This is southbound 680 just before the tree overcrossing. Two vehicles blocked in number 1 and 2 lane, checking for injuries.
2: Copy, southbound 680 just before tree. It's 7800,
3: 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You're going to get alarm activation at John Sweat High School. 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
1: Hey, 5, we're pulling around on Monument right now. Do you want us to box you in or do you want us behind you?
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Code 3, 1822, Dolphin Place, cross the Dolphin Court. 1822, Dolphin Place. 67-year-old male. Elevated heart rate and abnormal breathing.

Medicaid Code 3 transfer, Pittsburgh, Diamond Ridge, 2351 Leverage, 115 Alpha, 97-year-old female, found down with a head injury and confused. BLS 24, respond code 2, Antioch, 18 1/2 East 6th Street, cross of A Street, 79-year-old female body paint.

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Engine 2 Medic 13, respond code 3 with PDM stage 402, Roberta Avenue. Cross of Patterson Boulevard, stage out. Elderly female violent with a home health nurse and PD responding.

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Truck 6 residential fire alarm, 2590 East Oliveira Road, 2590 East Oliveira across of Benton Street. Smoke detector alarm.

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0: 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We're unable to locate.
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0: 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Lift assist 321 Calle Molino. 321 Calle Molino cross of El Serena for lift assist. 67-year-old female.
1: 44 Willow Pass Road, cross of South Belamonte Avenue, vehicle versus pedestrian with CH Pan route.

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55, respond for possible appliance fire, Dinky, Norwood Avenue. Callers saw a glow and a spark behind their oven, and now they have a chemical odor in the house. No fire at this time.

Medic 77, Coop 2, correction, Coop 3 for an assault, Richmond Parkway, apartment 2016, clear to go in, PDM 2.

0: It's a 55. It's just for information. The caller called back to say they heard explosion, but there is no fire. And that to access 90 Norwood, you use the long driveway after 88 Norwood.
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Suspect has left the scene. It's secure.

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Stage repeating.

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Incomplete transfer for an unknown item on fire with negative answer on callback.

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773 code 3, eastbound 80, west of Richmond Parkway on the right-hand shoulder. East Bay Regional Park is on scene with a medical on the right-hand shoulder.

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Engine 85, truck 84, medic 89, vehicle accident, eastbound 4 west of Somersville. Eastbound 4 west of Somersville. Purse HP, 4 to 5 vehicles involved, some on the right hand shoulder. The subject in a tan BMW with arm pain, 3 units en route.

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Engine 15, Engine 16, Battalion 1, Medic 17, respond for a pediatric CPR, 3660 West Road, across of Mountain View, 16-month-old, not breathing.

0: Anybody's on scene, CHP. As reported, they've got the highway shut down. Now there's Somersville IC, truck report come up and move past us and check the vehicle. Looks to be about 500 yards ahead of us.
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0: 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Confirm canceled for PD.
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Medic 19, code 3 VA Hospital, Muir Road. It's going to be Shasta Unit, room 136B Bravo, code 3 interfacility transfer for chest pains.

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Alhambra at Wildcroft, patient's going to be on foot at the intersection, 36-year-old male, alcohol withdrawals and can't walk straight.

Engine 10 at 15, mixed response 1043 Willie Way, 1043 Willie Way, cross repair for 71-year-old male, altered and vomiting.

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Canal Road, cross of Bailey Road. Canal crosses Bailey. A red Honda versus a bicyclist.

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A 37-year-old female with stroke symptoms.

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Truck 81, Truck 84, Engine 81, Engine 88, Engine 83, Engine 82, Rescue 86, Safety 2, Battalion 8, Battalion 9. Respond for a possible commercial structure fire, 1706, Hargrove Street, 1706, Hargrove, cross of East 18th. Report of a fire, unknown exact location. Residents are attempting to extinguish. 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

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It's going to be a 9-year-old female, fall from the bed, stuck on the floor between the dresser and the bed.

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Engine 73, Medic 7-2, respond for Medical 16401 San Pablo Avenue. It's going to be Unit 332 for 63-year-old male in seizure, possibly not breathing.

0: It's a 73 medic, 7-6, if it... 7-6, if it helps you for mapping, if you see something that says Skyline within the mobile home park, that's where they're mapping to, is Skyline.
1: 73, copy. We've been here 3 times. 1-2.
0: Medill Street. 29-year-old male, mental health condition. The patient's not violent or aggressive. And 73, as I was on scene.

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Engine 51, engine 64. Commercial alarm sounding at 512 Liberty Street. 512 Liberty Street. RP's in apartment 2. The alarm is somewhere behind her unit. It's been going for an hour now.

Truck 6, respond commercial fire alarm at U-Haul 2291 Monument Boulevard. It's the shop break room smoke detector.

0: 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Got investigating. So 64 code 2 will advise.
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0: 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Go ahead. Ronson, you guys need us up there?
1: Nah, it's smoke detector coming from the adjacent building. You guys can cancel. We got this.
0: Got to cancel.

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1: Check 6, Com 5.
0: Do you know if there's a RP on file for this place? It's closed up after hours.
1: We'll try contacting responsible.
0: Copy, thank you.
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1: 51, go ahead.
0: Sounds like it's a smoke detector on the building directly behind 512 on 519 Oak Street. We're going to go check that out.
1: Contact, copy.

0: 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We're still on hold.
1: Copy. We've made entry to the building. 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We're going to try to do that from here right now.
0: How far? Copy.

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1: Texas copies. We've managed to reset it. Cancel all that. 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
1: Respond code 2, 26605 Marsh Creek Road, cross the Fire and Highway. 65-year-old male bleeding through the catheter.
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Medic 14, truck 14, respond medical, 2940 Sycamore Street, 2940 Sycamore, cross of Lacey Avenue and Plaza Drive. 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
0: 19, have we had a patient contact?
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0: If I'm going to use a medical alarm, I don't know if they made contact.
1: Yeah, negative.

Engine 6 Medic 77, go through medical at the Shell Station, 3621 San Pablo Dam, 361 San Pablo Dam. It's going to be a male who came up to the window and asked for an ambulance, is waiting in the parking lot. No further information.

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1: 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I'll show you in quarters.

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Cut 3 Medical, chest pain, 642 Port Chicago Highway near Pacifica. It's the SO Annex office.

0: Medicaid 8, code 2 and stage for Brentwood PD. It's a 7-Eleven, 7460 Brentwood Boulevard across Applewood for a male who locked himself into the store freezer. Stage out.
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Engine 13, Medic 16, mixed response, 1511 Deerwood Drive, 1511 Deerwood Drive, cross over with 72-year-old female to the vomiting

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Report of a tree fire in the backyard of an unknown address. May have more soon.

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That's going to be a fence fire. 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

Engine 10, mixed response. Engine 10, medic to 929 Clarkson Court, cross of Risden Road. It's a 64-year-old male, near fainting, possible CVA.

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0: Nothing shown from a single circuit commercial building. This is like the fifth or sixth call on this building. Just FYI, prior, so we've been here multiple times in the last week and a half.
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Originally code 2, 79-year-old female, abdominal pain, now abnormal breathing. 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

5502 Brentwood. 450 John Muir Parkway, Brentwood Grove, senior living number 22574, year old female assault victim.

Medic 2, respond. Code 3, 2623 Ohio Avenue, across the south 27th Street. 2623 Ohio Avenue, responding for a 72-year-old female. 60.

Medic 6-4 respond. Code 3, 10879 10th Avenue, across Orchard Avenue, 76-year-old female, heart problem.

Ambulance 6 Air, Tongue Code 2, with your request to medic 61 on scene, 847 Brookside Drive, Robert Niemeyer Avenue, 847 Brookside Drive, scene is now secure.

engine out of copy responding. Engine 6 to block for a vehicle leaking gasoline on southbound 680 at the Gregory off-ramp, southbound 680 Gregory off-ramp. This is a result of driving over debris. Black Honda on the right-hand shoulder.

Engine 5, Medic 1, go through medical. 2770 Pleasant Hill Road near Pasadena Bell, room 122. So go through fall for 79-year-old female.

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Female, trach closed, difficulty breathing.

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0: 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They can cancel. This is not a cardiac arrest.
1: 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Engine 2, Medic 5, respond. Sorry. Price slips down. Coggins Drive and Los Angeles Way. Coggins Drive, cross of Los Angeles Way. It's going to be on the bike trail just a few feet from that intersection. Male subject with a broken leg.
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Door access code is in the notes. You're responding on a 71-year-old female with abdominal pain. VLS 10, respond code 2 for a fall. 2801 Shadelands Drive, cross of North Viamonte. 2801 Shadelands Drive, unit 112 for an 88-year-old female, fall victim.

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RP reports a homeless person burning a mattress about 5 feet from the building, not spreading.

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0: truck next, engine 6, rescue 86, medic 10, battalion 2, respond for accident with possible rescue in front of Diablo Glass, Concord Avenue and Pacheco Street, Concord Avenue, cross of Pacheco and Adobe, responding for a vehicle reported to be on its roof and PD is en route. Engine 1, Medic 2, respond code 3, 110 Tampico, cross at Ignacio Valley Road, 110 Tampico at West Coast Kidney, suite 200, 75-year-old female, shortness of breath after a bee sting.
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0: Is Rescue 10 closer than Rescue 86? Is that call?
2: Caught on fire. Battalion 2 is on scene. We have one vehicle off the roadway on its side. Go ahead and establish Pacheco, I see.
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0: 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Galindo Street, Clayton Road, PD is on scene, secure.
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1: There's no extrication. I'll keep the sixes and the medic unit en route. You can cancel the balance and break down the IC, please.
0: All right, copies. Negative extrication. Keeping the sixes, breaking down IC. Rescuing six. Cancel response and medic 10 continuing.

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0: 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Shoulder pain from a previous fall.
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For a female subject with difficulty breathing,

truck 14 minutes 52, respond blue train, Willow Street and Mellow Street. Willow Street crossing Mellow Street for a female subject down. Difficulty breathing.

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Code train 3207 Baker Drive, cross of Holbrook Drive, 3207 Baker Drive for a 26-year-old male, possible drug overdose.

engine 2 respond for wires down 1814 Relieves Valley Road, Crest of Vaughan Road, 1814 Relieves Valley Road, reporter wires down. PG News already en route.

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0: 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Cross at East Leland Road, 58-year-old male passed out. Engine 86, medic 63, respond code 3, correction, mixed response, 225 Aria Drive, cross the Sudan Loop, 225 Aria Drive, 76-year-old male, thank you. CLS 4, come over.
1: Yes, we're good.
0: VLS-4, we attempted callback with no answer. There is a door access code that the patient advised us in the note.
1: Yeah, we've used it. Called a couple people. It seems like they're not able to open the door.
0: Call for a copy.
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3: I can't find minute four. 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
0: Medic 4, not that we have in our notes, and the alarm company did not advise. We'll attempt to make contact.
3: 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We're getting into the complex. 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
1: Negative, we're still trying to gain access.
0: Confirm copies. We did make contact with the patient. She called back in, and she connected when we were trying to get further for access.
1: Could you repeat traffic?
0: CLS 4, we did make contact with the patient. She called back in to the dispatch center. She couldn't advise any other way to make access, and she disconnected on us.
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Engine 74, respond for a smoke investigation. RP's advising in the area of 4300 Pinell Valley Road, 4300 Pinell Valley Road. RP saw smoke in the area. Unknown source.

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0: 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I believe it was from 4300 Pocono Valley Road. He sees a resident that has a hose, is not seeing smoke now, but requesting we check.
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Crosses Jones Road, 35-year-old male, respiratory distress.

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Unit number 221 for a 71-year-old female with chest pain. 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

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Engine 82 Medic 57, code 3, 4521 Horseshoe Circle, cross of Canada Hills Drive. 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

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Northbound 680 south of 4, CHP's on scene requesting Code 2.

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Could be a 21-year-old male, accidentally took two doses of a Xanax depressant, vomiting.

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Scene is not secure.

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Engine 81, Medic 57, Code 3, possible stroke, traded to step 3950 Lone Tree Way, near James Donlan in the med room, 85-year-old male.

Engine 66, respond for wires down 5601 Merritt Avenue, 5601 Merritt Avenue, passing Yuba Avenue. It's going to be wires down on the caller's front lawn. She is elderly, doesn't think it's electrical, but she's not sure. 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

engine 45 for a fire that's out, 1 Bates Boulevard, apartment number 400, crosses Davis Road. Please advise me there's a fire in the planter box. Would like you to respond to check to make sure it's been extinguished.

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Abnormal breathing.

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BLS 2, code 2, Oakley 5301 Elm Lane. 5301 Elm Lane for a hemorrhage, code 2. Apartment 716, this is off of Neroli.

Truck 84, make 500, copy responding. Patients in a brown Mazda in front of 225 to come about circle across Cape May Drive for a 20-year-old male. Loss of consciousness after a fall.

foot 76, medic 66, vehicle accident, 3 Basin Court, cross of Valley Run. This will be a vehicle versus a tree, no reported entrapment, PD en route.

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Engine 51, respond for a lockout at Melody's Bar and Grill, 240 El Cerrito Plaza. Still be for a subject stuck inside the restroom.

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BLS 4, code 2 Walnut Creek, 1299 Newell Hill Place. 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
0: 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Truck 92, respond with engine 92, medic 53 for a medical. It's on westbound 4 west of Laurel, along the right-hand shoulder. CHP is unseen with the driver of a vehicle passed out.

0: VLS 50, code 2 Walnut Creek, correction, Pleasant Hill to stage, 2776 Pleasant Hill Road, unit 101, crosses Devon Avenue, 75-year-old female. Unwell, feeling aggressive.
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Medic 2, code 3, transfer Martinez, 1790 Muir Road. Crosses Glacier Drive, room 38A Adam, 65-year-old male lethargic.

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BLS 50, Confire.

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1: 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Engine 2, BLS 60, code 2, fall 2928 North Main Street, crosses Geary Road in front of Maria's Hair Studio, 93-year-old male fall. Confirm, Rescue 86. Rescue 86. So, Rescue 86 in place of Engine 86.

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Engine 9, Medic 11, Medical, 2047 Arnold Industrial Way, crosses Laura Alice Way. 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

Engine 82, I copy responding. 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Code 3, vehicle accident in front of the Luntry Convalescent at 4001 Luntry Way. It's an auto versus juvenile scooter. PD is en route. Reported injuries to the leg.

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engine 42, medic 41, bicycle accident, Ream Boulevard at St. Mary's Road. This will be on the bike path, 200 feet northbound for an 89-year-old male fall from a bike. Engine 15, commercial alarm, 1224 Rossmore Parkway, crosses Tice Valley Boulevard for a smoke detector in the bathroom.

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